0: If you drink a little, then drive, you risk losing your license. 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
0: 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Think.
5: 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Motorbikes aren't in your way. 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Motorbike safety, it's on all of us. 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
1: 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National Highways. And what's that? 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
2: The families of two police officers killed in a wrong-way crash on the A66 have described them as heroes. 37-year-old PC Matthew Blades and 38-year-old PC Tom Clough died when a Volkswagen Passat crashed into their police vehicle. Prime Minister Andy Burnham's in Kyiv on his first overseas trip since taking office. He's marking Ukraine's Independence Day and reaffirming Britain's support, Dave Cronin reports.
3: Andy Burnham says Ukraine should be in no doubt that the UK will stand with it for as long as it takes. The Prime Minister is in Kyiv for Independence Day events and will chair its first meeting of the Coalition of the Willing. His visit comes amid fresh tensions with Moscow over the reported use of British-made drones. Burnham says Russia's threats will only strengthen Britain's resolve, and that Ukraine's security is also the UK's security.
2: Cross Country says it expects to run a full service today. It's after a power cut caused widespread cancellations across its network. And Liverpool were able to rescue a late 2-2 draw from their trip to St James's Park. That's the latest from Radio News Hub. I'm Johnny Holmes.
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2: A chilly start across the north, but another fine and dry day for many. Skies turning hazy across Devon and Cornwall with an increased chance of showers, highs of 24 degrees.
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2: You're going to be absolutely disgusted with me because I'm supposed to be fasting. 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
2: This is Gorgeous News.
3: Andy Burnham has chosen Ukraine for his first foreign visit as Prime Minister. He's in Kyiv for Independence Day celebrations and talks on the country's future security. Dave Cronin has more.
4: The visit is designed to send a clear message of support from the new Prime Minister. Andy Burnham will meet Ukrainian leaders, take part in Independence Day commemorations, and hold talks with allies backing Ukraine. Burnham says the friendship between Britain and Ukraine will outlast the conflict.
3: The two police officers killed in a wrong-way crash on the A66 have been described as heroes by their loved ones. PC Matthew Blades, age 37, and PC Tom Clough, who was 38, died when a Volkswagen Passat crashed into their police vehicle seconds after a pursuit was terminated. Cross Country said it will run a full service today after a power cut resulted in major cancellations across its network. The train operator said a very limited number of trains would run from around 6 p.m. on Sunday. And pizza chain Domino's is to recruit 5,000 new workers in the next few months. That's the latest from Radio News. I'm Johnny Holmes.
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3: A chilly start across the north, but another fine and dry day for many. Skies turning hazy across Devon and Cornwall with an increased chance of showers, highs of 24 degrees.
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3: Andy Burnham has chosen Ukraine for his first foreign visit as Prime Minister. He's in Kyiv for Independence Day celebrations and talks on the country's future security. Dave Cronin has more.
4: The visit is designed to send a clear message of support from the new Prime Minister. Andy Burnham will meet Ukrainian leaders, take part in Independence Day commemorations, and hold talks with allies backing Ukraine. Burnham says the friendship between Britain and Ukraine will outlast the conflict.
3: The two police officers killed in a wrong-way crash on the A66 have been described as heroes by their loved ones. PC Matthew Blades, aged 37, and PC Tom Clough, who was 38, died when a Volkswagen Passat crashed into their police vehicle seconds after a pursuit was terminated. Cross Country said it will run a full service today after a power cut resulted in major cancellations across its network. The train operator said a very limited number of trains would run from around 6 p.m. on Sunday. And pizza chain Domino's is to recruit 5,000 new workers in the next few months. That's the latest from Radio News Up. I'm Johnny Holmes.
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3: A chilly start across the north, but another fine and dry day for many. Skies turning hazy across Devon and Cornwall with an increased chance of showers. Highs of 24 degrees.

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3: The families of two police officers killed in a wrong-way crash on the A66 have described them as heroes. 37-year-old PC Matthew Blades and 38-year-old PC Tom Clough died alongside five other people when a Volkswagen Passat crashed into their police vehicle in Teesside. Five people have been arrested after police shut down an unlicensed music event in Little Snoring, Norfolk, in the early hours of Sunday. Officers seized sound equipment and are investigating who organised the event. We can make landscapes resilient to drought. That's the message to the National Trust after the success of a river restoration scheme at one of their estates. Ben Eardley is their spokesperson.
4: I think it's seeing nature as natural infrastructure, so making the government aware that really nature is critical infrastructure and it should be at the forefront of our planning.
3: And Scottish toddler Molly Murray of Montrose has a rare genetic disorder that makes her allergic to the sun. But now she can finally play at home without the curtains closed thanks to UV-resistant film installed at her home last month. That's the latest from Radio News Hub. I'm Johnny Holmes.
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3: A chilly start across the north, but another fine and dry day for many. Skies turning hazy across Devon and Cornwall with an increased chance of showers, highs of 24 degrees.
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7: Morning, welcome to Monday. Hiya. Right, got some Walk the Moon to play soon. Also some Janet Jackson. But let's kick off this morning with some Planet Funk and Chase the Sun.
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0: Up and dance, Sally Pays here on Gorgeous's Early Breakfast. 13 minutes after 5. Good morning.
1: Name the day.
0: So welcome to day 236 of the year, known as Vesuvius Day, Strange Music Day.

whatever you get up to. An amazing day as well, because it is the final full week of the kids on holiday. I bet you're loving that, aren't you? Right, got some Pussycat Dolls and Westlife on the way after this first from Noah Kahan.

Westlife and Swear It Again, and it plays here on Gorgeous 25 past 5. So how was your weekend then? What did you get up to? Anything interesting? No, I didn't do absolutely anything at all. I like those weekends, you know, when you don't do nothing. Did a bit of washing, but nothing too strenuous.

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National. We're open Fridays from 1 a.m. and Saturdays from midnight, right in the heart of the city. So what are you waiting for? 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

DLC and Waterfalls, back to the 90s we go on Gorgeous. Good morning. Don't forget, this coming weekend is bank holiday weekend, and we've got a full 90s weekend for you. Kicks off straight after the big drive home on Friday, all the way through Friday evening, all day Saturday, Sunday and Monday as well, because we know you like your 90s tunes, so make sure you stick with us. And the Oldies Hour back this afternoon with Mike from 2, so make sure you stay right with us. Right, on the way, Sam Mamba, but let's do this first, from Boy Meets Girl.

0: Sam Mumba, and gotta tell you, the plays here on Gorgeous's Early Breakfast for a Monday morning. So final full week of the kids being on holiday. Or if you're already in Scotland, you know, they've already gone back a week. Do let me know when your kids go back. 01902 288 019 is my WhatsApp number. You can also get involved via the app as well. Just hit the little speech bubble in the top right-hand corner. Right, on the way, I've got some JP Cooper with September Song. That'll make sense in a few weeks' time. Also, Coldplay, but I'm going to go back to the 90s next with a big tune from the Cardigans. I'll play Love Fool for you.
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JB Cooper and September Song. Yes, September kicks off next Tuesday. Can you believe? 9 months into the year. I know. And there's like 4 weeks left until my birthday till I turn... Blah, blah, blah. I'm not going to tell you how old I'm going to be. No, of course not. Right, after six, got some more big tunes. It's over 30, just to let you know. But let's continue with this. First from UB40. Wow.

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3: More than £250,000 has been raised for the families of two police officers who died in a wrong-way crash on the A66. PC Matthew Blades and Tom Clough were killed when a car driving the wrong way on a dual carriageway crashed into their vehicle. The five teenagers in the other car were also pronounced dead at the scene. The Prime Minister's agreed to provide Ukraine with blueprints to produce long-range missiles. He's in Kyiv for Independence Day celebrations and talks on the country's security. Cross Country say a full service will run today after a power cut resulted in cancellations. The train operator says a very limited number of trains would run from around 6 p.m. yesterday. And Manchester City came through a tough test at home to Bournemouth yesterday, claiming a 2-1 comeback win.
4: Yeah, the impact was unbelievable. But it's that kind of player. I like Ryan.
3: Enzo Maresca revealed Ryan Shirky had not been happy on the bench. From Radio News Hub, I'm Lucy Gorman-Lee.
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3: Chilly across the north, but another fine and dry day for many. Feeling warm, but with gusty winds across the south and west with a high of 25 degrees Celsius.
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6: Morning, just gone to 6 o'clock for Monday. Let's kick off your day with some big tunes like George Ezra, Teddy Swims, but let's kick off this hour with Artful Dodger and Moving Too Fast.

Jezra and Shotgun. 6:10 on your Monday morning. How was your weekend? If you want to get involved, 01902 288 019 is my WhatsApp number. You can also hit me up on the website as well. That's gorgeous.radio. And even via the app, just hit the little speech bubble in the top right-hand corner. Right, got some dodging. Good enough. Love that. Cheryl and Parachute, she's going to be coming back to The Voice next year. But first, let's do Teddy Swims.

0: to the 90s with Dodgy and Good Enough. Don't forget our big 90s weekend coming this bank holiday weekend, which is this weekend. So looking forward to it. And it's the big one before Christmas. The last one before Christmas. It's the countdown to Christmas now. Can you believe we're like literally 3 months away? I know. Start your Christmas shopping. Even like tubs of celebrations, roses and all, Quality Street are in the shops already, just to let you know. Just to let you know. Right, stay there. I've got some Swifties to play. Also, we'll stick a massive tune on from Booty Love. Seen them in Glasgow, at Glasgow Pride many years ago. And we'll do some Gabrielle and East 17 next.
1: This is Gorgeous.
2: You're both on the same road. 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Motorbikes aren't in your way. 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And be aware of motorbikes. Because when we look out for each other, everyone gets where they're going safely. Motorbike safety. It's on all of us. National Highways.
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want to, stare if you want to, but I got to party. I'm up in the party, I'm glad that I got you, and it's alright, you got you a partner.

0: Gabrielle, 17 as if you ever. Right, on the way, big tune from Rick Astley and some Amy Winehouse. But it's 6:30 now. Let's get your latest.
1: From Radio News Hub, I'm Lucy Gormanley. More than £250,000 has been raised for the families of two police officers who died in a runway crash on the A66. The Prime Minister's agreed to provide Ukraine with blueprints to produce long-range missiles. Cross-country say a full service will run today after a power cut resulted in cancellations. And a new survey shows confidence in the UK's economy is at its highest since the start of the Iran conflict.
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0: Amy Winehouse, You Know I'm No Good. And it plays here on Gorgeous 22-7 now. Right, still I've got some Living Joy to play and Nico and Vins all after Showbiz.
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2: Dame Judi Dench is championing the idea of living authentically as she reunites with Sir Ian McKellen for a new instalment of Tea with Judi Dench. The 91-year-old says their chat, touching on Ian's coming out story, his battle against Section 28, and the freedoms younger generations now enjoy, flowed without a pause. With a friendship spanning half a century, Judi says the episode captures the honesty, history, and humour that's defined their lives on and off stage. Taskmaster's Alex Horn says the show has become a beacon of silliness for families, and now it's putting that energy to good use. The Channel 4 show is teaming up with Great Ormond Street Hospital for a live charity special to help fund a new children's cancer centre. And staying with telly, Gary Barlow is heading to New Zealand with Jason Manford for a new food and wine travel series. The pair will explore the country's stunning landscapes, meet local producers, and dive into Maori traditions.
3: Animals can't speak to drivers, but if they could, they would be asking us, telling us by the sounds of it, to put our litter and fruit waste in the bin. Because roadside litter kills an estimated 3 million animals every year. No wonder they sound miffed. So let's lend them a paw. Let's take our rubbish with us and bin it properly. National Highways. And what's that? They said thanks very much.
4: 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So you could fail a police drug test days later.
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Harper Road and good luck, babe. Brandon off early breakfast for a Monday morning. Thank you very much for joining us. We'll be back tomorrow to do it all over again from 5. Mark's on the way next for breakfast. Mike's here from 1. And then also Craig on the big drive home from 4. I'll leave you with this from The Corrs. Have a great Monday. I love you lots. Ta-da.

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3: Fundraisers for two police officers killed in a runway crash on the A66 have reached £250,000. PC Matthew Blades and Tom Clough were killed when a car being pursued by police hit the marked armed response vehicle seconds after the chase was terminated. The five teenagers in the other car were also pronounced dead. Andy Burnham's agreed to provide Ukraine with blueprints to produce long-range missiles. The Prime Minister is currently visiting Kyiv for Independence Day. Cross Country says it'll run a full service today after a power cut resulted in major cancellations across its network. And Liverpool were able to rescue a late 2-2 draw from their trip to St James's Park. Liverpool head coach Andoni Iraola explained why Dominic Szoboszlai took the stoppage time penalty.
4: Alexis also was on the pitch and is a very good penalty taker. Cody, we have a lot, but I think Dom showed the level.
3: From Radio News Hub, I'm Lucy Gorman-Lee.
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3: Chilly across the north, but another fine and dry day for many. Feeling warm, but with gusty winds across the south and west with a high of 25 degrees Celsius.
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6: Danny, thanks for the last couple of hours. Welcome on to Monday. How you doing? Mark Stevens here. Just gone 7 o'clock. Natalie and Brulia on the way first. Here's Britney Spears.
1: We are
0: Gorgeous.
1: Gorgeous.

0: Here you go. There's something I want you to have.
1: Oh, it's beautiful. But wait a minute. Isn't this...
0: Yeah, yes it is.
1: But I thought the old lady dropped it into the ocean in the air.

Despacito. This song literally had everyone in a chokehold when it came out. Justin Bieber, Daddy Yankee, Luis Fonsi, Despacito on Breakfast. It's Mark here on Gorgeous. Atomic Kitten on the way first. Here's some Billie Eilish for your Monday morning.

We'll throw back some memories like this with the Oldies Hour. Mike Harrison's got that for you from 2 o'clock this afternoon. This is Gorgeous Radio Breakfast, 7:23. Hope you had a fantastic weekend. I hosted a charity event. 9 or 10 bands we had over the space of 12 hours, just raising

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0: 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Think.

0: Maroon 5, This Love, from that big album, Songs About Jane, 2004 that came out. Wow, that does make me feel old. 7.31 on Monday morning, this is Gorgeous Radio Breakfast with Phil Collins and Jennifer Lopez on the way. 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
1: From Radio News Hub, I'm Lucy Gormanley. Fundraisers for PC Matthew Blades and Tom Clough, who were killed in a crash on the A66, have reached £250,000. Andy Burnham's agreed to provide Ukraine with blueprints to produce long-range missiles. The UEFA president says he's ruled himself out of the running to replace FIFA chief Gianni Infantino. And confidence in the economy has hit its highest level since the historical lows reached at the start of the Iran conflict.
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0: So Fearless Baxter and Take Me Home. It's Gorgeous Radio. 7:42 is the time. Some disappointing news for Bond fans. Unfortunately, I'm not going to be considered as the next James Bond. Someone else who has ruled themselves out as well, but being too old at the age of 41, is the Gentleman star, Theo James. Apparently, he's ruled himself out of being the next Bond. I mean, there's always been rumours about Idris Elba and a few others as well. But, you know, I'm sure Daniel Craig was way over 40 when he started being a Bond, wasn't he? I mean, I think we need a few more candidates. That's all I'm saying. Right, Jessica Lynn's on the way. Got some Kylie Minogue and Tom Grennan to soundtrack your Monday morning. Showbiz
1: news. Dame Judi Dench is championing the idea of living authentically as she reunites with Sir Ian McKellen for a new instalment of Tea with Judi Dench. The 91-year-old says their chat, touching on Ian's coming out story, his battle against Section 28, and the freedoms younger generations now enjoy, flowed without a pause. With a friendship spanning half a century, Judi says the episode captures the honesty, history, and humour that's defined their lives on and off stage. Taskmaster's Alex Horn says the show has become a beacon of sunniness for families, and now it's putting that energy to good use. The Channel 4 show is teaming up with Great Ormond Street Hospital for a live charity special to help fund a new children's cancer centre. And staying with telly, Gary Barlow is heading to New Zealand with Jason Manford for a new food and wine travel series. The pair will explore the country's stunning landscapes, meet local producers, and dive into Maori traditions. Showbiz
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3: Gorgeous. 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My mum had given me this carrot cake and it was like the finest carrot cake. A nice big one. 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

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Wow, before that, Gorgeous Radio Breakfast, fast approaching 8 o'clock. Keeping the big tunes coming. 01902 288019 is my WhatsApp if you want to come and say hello. 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
3: More than £250,000 has been raised for the families of two police officers who died in a crash on the A66. PC Matthew Blades and Tom Clough were killed when a car driving the wrong way on a dual carriageway crashed into their vehicle. The five teenagers in the other car were also pronounced dead at the scene in the early hours on Saturday. Andy Burnham's agreed to provide Ukraine with blueprints to produce long-range missiles. The Prime Minister's currently visiting Kyiv for Independence Day celebrations. Drivers are being told to expect a frantic Friday. The summer bank holiday getaway is expected to be the busiest on the roads in more than a decade. And Manchester City came through a tough test at home to Bournemouth yesterday, claiming a 2-1 comeback win.
4: Yeah, the impact was unbelievable. But it's that kind of player. I like Ryan. I told him also after the game.
3: Enzo Maresca says Ryan Shirky had not been happy on the bench. From Radio News Hub, I'm Lucy Gorman-Lee.
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3: Chilly across the north, but another fine and dry day for many. Feeling warm, but with gusty winds across the south and west with a high of 25 degrees Celsius.
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6: Let's start the day with big tunes and a few laughs as well. It's your Monday morning. Just got 8 o'clock. Got some Extreme and Katy Perry on the way, plus more of your messages as well. My WhatsApp number, save it right now, 01902 288019. Here's Lily Allen for you.
0: Gorgeous.

don't remember many music videos, but that one always sticks in my mind. Must have been the pink wig. Katy Perry and Snoop Dogg, California Girls. It's Gorgeous Radio Breakfast, 12 minutes after 8. Robbie Williams on the way, some Shania Twain, plus more of your messages. 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

0: Shania Twain, A Man, I Feel Like a Woman. It's 8:24 on Gorgeous Radio Breakfast. Hope you are good. Good morning, and to Tony and Anna, enjoying the tunes this morning whilst making themselves some breakfast, little brunch dates before they're late starting to work. Absolutely loving that. Lauren's getting ready to go to Ibiza. Apparently, she's good to go on Wednesday, packed already. You know, normally for me, it's just chucking the stuff last minute in the suitcase. So I love the preparation. If you're listening by the Gorgeous Radio app, you can send me a message that way and take us with you wherever you go as well. Lewis Capaldi is on the way next, and Beyonce.
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Beyonce and Halo. It's Gorgeous Radio Breakfast. Good morning to you. Now, there's always some calamity going on, or, you know, some mishap, especially with me. Last week, it was running out of petrol and having to have the lovely people, of course, from Heath give me a hand. Today, it was driving all the way home after I picked up a few parcels and things like that and realising that I had left my wallet at work. So I had to drive 15 minutes

0: it's a good job. There's no money actually in my wallet, isn't there, really? Roll on payday. Brian Adams on the way, from Justin Timberlake and Ace of Base next.
1: From Radio News Hub, I'm Lucy Gormanley. More than £250,000 has been raised for the families of two police officers who died in a crash on the A66. The Prime Minister's agreed to provide Ukraine with blueprints to produce long-range missiles. Drivers are being told to expect a frantic Friday. The bank holiday getaway is expected to be the busiest on the roads in more than a decade. And Take That star Gary Barlow's teamed up with Jason Manford for a new TV show where they go to New Zealand.

0: it's the bass, Justin Timberlake. Before that, turning up the best music, 8:44 on Gorgeous Radio Breakfast for a Monday. Still loads to come on the show. Katie Tunstall, Shawn Mendes, and big, big tunes on the 90s at 9 for one of the best decades of music. Showbiz
1: News. Dame Judi Dench is championing the idea of living authentically as she reunites with Sir Ian McKellen for a new installment of Tea with Judi Dench. The 91-year-old says their chat, touching on Ian's coming out story, his battle against Section 28, and the freedoms younger generations now enjoy, flowed without a pause. With a friendship spanning half a century, Judi says the episode captures the honesty, history, and humour that's defined their lives on and off stage. Taskmaster's Alex Horn says the show has become a beacon of silliness for families, and now it's putting that energy to good use. The Channel 4 show is teaming up with Great Ormond Street Hospital for a live charity special to help fund a new children's cancer centre. And staying with telly, Gary Barlow is heading to New Zealand with Jason Manford for a new food and wine travel series. The pair will explore the country's stunning landscapes, meet local producers, and dive into Maori traditions.
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Harry Styles and Late Night Talking here on Gorgeous. And apparently, if you're going to see him at Madison Square Gardens for his residency, which is unreal, by the way, Uber and Delta are launching $25 themed shuttles from JFK Airport and LaGuardia to Madison Square Gardens. So apparently, you can, you know, just jam and vibe to Harry Styles in an Uber to go and see Harry Styles at Madison Square Garden. Love the sound of that. Right, here's Peter Andre now.

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3: Fundraisers for the two police officers killed in a wrong-way crash on the A66 have reached £250,000. PC Matthew Blades and Tom Clough were killed when a car being pursued by police hit the Mart R response vehicle seconds after the chase was terminated. The five teenagers in the other car were also pronounced dead at the scene. Andy Burnham's agreed to provide Ukraine with blueprints to produce long-range missiles. The Prime Minister's currently visiting Kyiv. Liverpool were able to rescue a late 2-2 draw from their trip to St James's Park. Liverpool head coach Andoni Iraola explained why Dominic Szoboszlai took the stoppage time penalty.
4: Alexis also was on the pitch and is a very good penalty taker. Cody, we have a lot. But I think Dom showed the level.
3: And actress Dame Judi Dench says people should be able to live authentically as themselves. From Radio News Hub, I'm Lucy Gorman-Lee.
5: We're experiencing droughts following a long period of dry weather and repeated heat waves. Less rainfall means less water replenishing our rivers, groundwater and reservoirs. 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Our climate's changing and drought and floods are happening much more frequently. 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
3: Chilly across the north, but another fine and dry day for many. Feeling warm, but with gusty winds across the south and west with a high of 25 degrees Celsius.
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6: Right, let's do it then. 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Big memories for a Monday. It's Gorgeous Radio Breakfast. Right, corner shops on the way. Everything But the Girl. First, Lutricia McNeil and Stranded on the 90s and 9.
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song that paid homage to Usha Bosley. You may not have heard of her, but she was a very, very famous Bollywood singer in the Indian music scene. Sadly passed away this year. That was a big song back in the 90s. Corner Shop and Brimful of Usher. And this is the 90s at 9. Gorgeous Radio. 12 minutes past 9 is the time. REM's on the way. Boo Radley's. And first, a song that I've spun countless and countless times at weddings, parties, you name it. Robin S. and Show Me Love. It's gorgeous.

0: Peekaboo, it's the Boo Radleys. 23 minutes past nine, that is the 90s at nine. Wrapped up for another day. Now, if you love the 90s, you've got to love this weekend, because all bank holiday weekend long, we are doing the 90s weekender. Wall-to-wall big tunes for one of the best decades of music. And on Friday's show, I go in the mix on the 90s at nine. Big tunes, back-to-back, some of my favourites from the 90s. So if you've got any inspiration, got any requests, let me know. 01902 288019 on the WhatsApp. On the way between now and 10, some Somber, Stereophonics and the B-52s. Talk about 90s classic. That's all on the way next for your Monday morning.
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2: Drugs stay in your system longer than you think. So you could fail a police drug test days later.
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T-52s and Love Shack. And if you're a DJ, don't cut that song in half. You've got to play the full 5 minutes. I actually had someone walk out at a wedding once when I did that. Didn't realise it was that deep, not going to lie. 9:37, Monday morning. Hayes Mark here all the way through till 10. Kelly Clarkson on the way. And if you love more tunes like this, an icon. Love Pet Shop Boys. Mike Harrison's on the way from 1 o'clock. He's got the oldies hour from 2 with more retro throwbacks like this. His West End Girls right here on Gorgeous Radio Breakfast.

0: Kelly Clarkson. What a great song. 9:45 on Monday morning. That was Breakaway. Mark Stevens here on Gorgeous. Happy birthday to Annalise, who celebrates her 21st birthday. First love from all the family. Backstreet Boys on the way. Charlotte Church as well.
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Benson Boone, Mystical Magical, Charlotte Church before that, wrapping up another gorgeous radio breakfast. I'm back tomorrow morning from 7 a.m. Brian Early, Mike Harrison's got you from 1, and the Oldies Hour from 2. Craig with a big drive home from 4, and this is Villars. There she goes, right here on Gorgeous Radio Breakfast.

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3: Fundraisers for the two police officers killed in a runway crash on the A66 have reached £250,000. Holly Hughes reports.
4: PC Matthew Blades and Tom Clough were killed when a car being pursued by police hit the marked armed response vehicle seconds after the chase was terminated. The five teenagers in the other car were also pronounced dead at the scene in the early hours on Saturday. Organisers say funds raised would be split equally between the two officers' families, and the Federation would continue to provide support.
3: Andy Burnham's arrived in Ukraine in his first foreign trip as Prime Minister. His visit coincides with Ukraine's Independence Day as he aims to underline the UK's support for the country. Drivers are being told to expect a frantic Friday. The summer bank holiday getaway is expected to be the busiest on the roads in more than a decade. And Take That star Gary Barlow's teamed up with comedian Jason Manford for a TV show across New Zealand. From Radio News Hub, I'm Lucy Gorman-Lee.
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3: Chilly across the north, but another fine and dry day for many. Feeling warm, but with gusty winds across the south and west with a high of 25 degrees Celsius.
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0: Animals can't speak to drivers. But if they could, they would be asking us, telling us by the sounds of it, to put our litter and fruit waste in the bin. Because roadside litter kills an estimated 3 million animals every year. 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So let's lend them a paw. 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National Highways. And what's that? 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
3: More than £250,000 has been raised for the families of two police officers who died in a crash on the A66. Holly Hughes has more.
4: PC Matthew Blades and Tom Clough were killed when a car driving the wrong way on a dual carriageway crashed into their vehicle. The five teenagers in the other car were also pronounced dead at the scene in the early hours of Saturday. Organisers said funds raised would be split equally between the two officers' families. A second crowdfunder for the families had raised more than £27,600.
3: The Prime Minister's arrived in Ukraine to underline his support for the country. It's his first foreign visit since taking over from Sir Keir Starmer. Drivers are being told to expect a frantic Friday. The summer bank holiday getaway is expected to be the busiest on the roads in more than a decade. And Take That star Gary Barlow's teamed up with Jason Manford for a new TV show in New Zealand. That's the latest from Radio News Hub. I'm Lucy Gorman-Lee.
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3: Chilly across the north, but another fine and dry day for many. Feeling warm, but with gusty winds across the south and west with a high of 25 degrees Celsius.

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2: Andy Burnham has arrived in Ukraine in his first foreign trip as Prime Minister. His visit coincides with Ukraine's Independence Day as he aims to underline the UK's support for the country. Next, fundraisers for the two police officers killed in a wrong-way crash on the A66 have reached £250,000. Holly Hughes reports.
3: PC Matthew Blades and Tom Clough were killed when a car being pursued by police hit the marked armed response vehicle seconds after the chase was terminated. The five teenagers in the other car were also pronounced dead at the scene. Organisers say funds raised would be split equally between the two officers' families.
2: Race Across the World star Joe Gardiner has died at age 61. Joe died following a long and courageous battle with cancer. And Take That star Gary Barlow has teamed up with comedian Jason Manford for a new venture across New Zealand. The new food programme sees them sample local food and wine. That's the latest from Radio News Hub. I'm Tanita Sims.
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2: It's another fine and dry day for many. Skies will turn hazy from the south later. Feeling warm but with gusty winds across the south and west. Highs of 25 degrees Celsius.
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1: 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National Highways. And what's that? 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
3: Andy Burnham has pledged to continue Britain's support for Ukraine as he told the country it was keeping the flame of European freedom alive in the 21st century. The Prime Minister made his address during celebrations to mark the 35th anniversary of Ukraine's independence. Next, more than £250,000 has been raised for the families of two police officers who died in a crash on the A66. Holly Hughes has more.
4: PC Matthew Blades and Tom Clough were killed when a car driving the wrong way on a dual carriageway crashed into their vehicle. The five teenagers in the other car were also pronounced dead at the scene. Organisers said funds raised would be split equally between the two officers' families. A second crowdfunder for the families had raised more than £27,600.
3: And rail passengers in Essex and London may face longer journeys over the coming week because of track issues caused by droughts and hot weather. It comes after two trains derailed during the heatwave earlier this month. That's the latest from Radio News Hub. I'm Tanita Sims.
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3: It's another fine and dry day for many. Skies will turn hazy from the south later. Feeling warm but with gusty winds across the south and west, highs of 25 degrees Celsius.
1: This is
0: Mike Harrison on Gorgeous.
6: Just after one, it's Monday lunchtime. It's Mike Harrison here, looking after the good ship Gorgeous till four. Some terrific songs and more besides. Hope you're doing okay. Welcome along. We're going to kick off with Sweet Female Attitude.
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Dance Monkey, Tones and I on Gorgeous Radio. Your weekday lineup looks like this here at Gorgeous. Ridiculously, unfeasibly early in the morning. It's Danny Davis between 5 and 7 with the early breakfast show. Mark Stevens with the big breakfast show between 7 and 10. Then we get your workday off to a flying start with non-stop tunes between 10 and 1. And then I rock up and play you something through the afternoon before Craig drives you home and probably drives you a little bit loopy as well. He's here between 4 and 7 tonight. So between now and 4, loads of good tunes to get through, some other bits and pieces as well, and I need to whinge a little bit about my hand. I'll tell you more in a bit.

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0: Lucky, I've Got the Secret. That's the Urban Cookie Collective on Gorgeous Radio. Good afternoon. Well, what did I do yesterday? Well, it wasn't yesterday, it was Saturday afternoon, playing cricket. Yeah, well, that's a fine gentleman's occupation for a Saturday afternoon. Only I went in for a flying catch. I'm hamming it up just a little bit here. Failed to grab the ball. Well, I grabbed the ball and it jumped out. But in striking my hand, it split what they call the webbing. That's the bit between two fingers. It's the little finger on the right hand and the next one along, and it split all of that open. So I thought, oh, that'll be all right. And then I looked at it later and I thought, no, I need to go to the minor injuries clinic. So I did that, and an hour and a half later, I came out all stitched up, and they gave me a great big bandage. They said, you just don't need to wear that for a day or two, just to protect it a little bit. But I might wear it for the whole week because I'm getting more sympathy with the bandage on. So that was my weekend. Hopefully yours was a little bit better than that. Coming up on the show a little bit later on, we'll do the afternoon music challenge for you between 3 and 4 this afternoon. As ever, we got the oldies hour between 2 and 3. And before that, and in around 10 minutes' time, we'll examine the world behind us. What should we do today? Yeah, something about hands, I reckon. Why your breath feels warm on your hands. Have you ever wondered why that might be? We'll do that for you soon, right here at Gorgeous Radio.
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Sweets for My Sweets, a 60s classic by, I think, The Searchers, reimagined in the 90s by C.J. Lewis on Gorgeous Radio. Right there, let's examine the world around us. Last week, we did something about eyes, something about foxes and their bushy tails, mosquito bites, and turtles. Today, we're going to do something about your hand, because my hand's injured. Tomorrow, we'll do geese. Oranges on Wednesday, bees on Thursday, and then by Friday, why some animals have glowing eyes at night. Looking forward to that one. But today, though, why your breath feels warm on your hand. When you blow on your hand, it feels warm. Why might that be? Well, your lungs warm up the air that you breathe in. When you exhale, that warm air flows out and hits your cooler skin. Maybe not this time of year. Sometimes you use it to cool yourself down, don't you? The temperature difference makes the warmth noticeable, particularly in winter. It's the same principle behind fogging up glass. A tiny little heat exchange with every breath. So that is why your breath feels warm on your hand. Every day's a school day.

0: I still haven't met you yet. That's Michael Bublé on Gorgeous Radio. Good afternoon, 1:45. Gorgeous Radio's afternoon show between 1 and 4 each afternoon, which features the oldies between 2 and 3. So stick around for them. Right now, though, it's the showbiz.
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2: Dame Judi Dench is championing the idea of living authentically as she reunites with Sir Ian McKellen for a new installment of Tea with Judi Dench. The 91-year-old says their chat, touching on Ian's coming out story, his battle against Section 28, and the freedoms younger generations now enjoy, flowed without a pause. With a friendship spanning half a century, Judi says the episode captures the honesty, history, and humour that's defined their lives on and off stage. Taskmaster's Alex Horn says the show has become a beacon of silliness for families, and now it's putting that energy to good use. The Channel 4 show is teaming up with Great Ormond Street Hospital for a live charity special to help fund a new children's cancer centre. And staying with telly, Gary Barlow is heading to New Zealand with Jason Manford for a new food and wine travel series. The pair will explore the country's stunning landscapes, meet local producers, and dive into Maori traditions.
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4: You're both on the same road. 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

Sabrina Carpenter, you'll just have to taste me when he's kissing you. I'm not really sure about that. That sounds a bit peculiar and a little unhygienic, if you don't mind my saying so. There we go. Right, headlines are two on the way, the other side of which we'll do the oldies hour for you. But first, Alex Pye.

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3: Andy Burnham has pledged to continue Britain's support for Ukraine as he told the country it was keeping the flame of European freedom alive in the 21st century. He's also hit back at Moscow's claims Britain has added fuel to the fire of the Ukraine war. Is Minister for Armed Forces Louise Sander-Jones.
4: It's hugely important. So today is the 35th anniversary of Ukraine's independence, and it's never been more important. We know with the war against the Russian aggression how hard fought freedom is.
3: More than £250,000 has been raised for the families of two police officers who died in a crash on the A66. PC Matthew Blades and Tom Clough were killed when a car driving the wrong way on a dual carriageway crashed into their vehicle. The five teenagers in the other car were also pronounced dead. And penguins, capybaras and squirrel monkeys were among 10,000 animals measured at London Zoo's annual weigh-in. Animals are regularly weighed to monitor their health. That's the latest from Radio News Hub. I'm Tanita Sims.
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3: It's another fine and dry day for many. Skies will turn hazy from the south later. Feeling warm but with gusty winds across the south and west. Highs of 25 degrees Celsius.
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7: 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Tina Turner's up in a tick, but first, McFadden and Whitehead.
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Queen, We Are the Champions on the Oldies Hour from Gorgeous Radio. And well done to Gail Everard, who was the champion of our Wayfair contest. Winner was announced on Friday, so well done, Gail. She wins £100 to spend on anything she likes at wayfair.co.uk. Back to this afternoon. Here comes Dexy's Midnight Runners. Come on, Eileen, as the Oldies continue at Gorgeous.

0: Boston Music, Sister Sledge on Gorgeous Radio. Welcome to the Oldies Hour. It's Mike here until 3 with the Oldies, and then until 4 with the rest of the show, including the Afternoon Music Challenge. Hopefully you enjoyed some good sport over the weekend. The Premier League returned with most of the fixtures having been played in the first round of matches. One more still to go. That's a London derby between Fulham and Chelsea tonight at 8 p.m. And the F1 Grand Prix was held in Zandvoort in the Netherlands for the last time for a while. They'll need to renegotiate, I think. Bit of a wet affair yesterday in Formula One. Looking forward to tennis because the final Grand Slam of the season comes our way on Sunday. It's Flushing Meadows. It's the US Open.
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0: 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Just concluded an awesome foursome for you there. The Bee Gees, Erasure, David Bowie, and that was Mr. Mister. Concluding the foursome with Broken Wings, one of their two big hits by the rock band from Phoenix.
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What a way to conclude the Oldies Hour for a Monday afternoon. Except, of course, we haven't concluded it yet. There's still a song to squeeze in before the headlines at three, and on the other side of which, three more fantastic songs, and then today's edition of the Afternoon Music Challenge. Last one on the Oldies Hour actually comes from The Temptations. It's called My Girl, playing for you now at Gorgeous.

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3: 9 men and 3 women aged between 19 and 61 have been arrested by officers investigating the events leading up to the crash on the A66. PC Matthew Blades and Tom Clough were killed when a car being pursued by police hit the marked armed response vehicle seconds after the chase was terminated. The 5 teenagers in the other car were also pronounced dead. Next, Andy Burnham has pledged to continue Britain's support for Ukraine as he told the country it was keeping the flame of European freedom alive in the 21st century. The Prime Minister made his address during celebrations to mark the 35th anniversary of Ukraine's independence.
4: Well, we're unwavering in our support, and that is why I am here, to send that very clear message to the Ukrainian people on their Independence Day. Their 35th Independence Day is in a position where it needs more support.
3: And race across the world, star Joe Gardiner has died aged 61. Joe died following a long and courageous battle with cancer. That's the latest from Radio News Hub. I'm Tanita Sims.
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3: Dry for most with clear spells this evening. Cloud will gradually increase across the south, bringing an increasing chance of showers, lows of 10 degrees Celsius.
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6: Greetings, good afternoon, hope you're doing okay. The afternoon music challenge is on the way in 10 minutes time. I'll read out a clue for you to solve, and the answer will be a song I'll play later in the hour. Before that, Jamiroquai.

Don't You Want Me, Baby? That's the Human League, of course it is, playing on Gorgeous Radio. Hopefully you're doing okay. It's Monday afternoon. We've got the worst bit of the day out of the way, the morning and the first bit of the afternoon. So we're now about 15% of the way through the working week already. Yeah, I know. It's great news, isn't it? Trying to make you feel uplifted on a Monday afternoon. Something that might undo that good effect, though, is today's afternoon music challenge, which is a little cryptic, I think. See if you can get it today. It's a song you need to decode from this clue. You may wear that strip of fabric over your shoulder one more time. You may wear that strip of fabric over your shoulder one more time. Bit cryptic. Will I give you an extra hint? I might do after the next three songs when I recap the clue for you on the afternoon music challenge for Monday.

0: Believe from Cher on Gorgeous Radio. Good afternoon. Let's recap the clue to the afternoon music challenge for Monday. You may wear that strip of fabric over your shoulder one more time. You may wear that strip of fabric over your shoulder one more time. What's the song? Who's it by? I'll play the song for you in 10 minutes' time, so you've got that to work it out. You may wear that strip of fabric over your shoulder one more time. What might the strip of fabric be? What would you call one of those? And can you think there might be a language transition involved?
1: This is Gorgeous.
2: 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Because roadside litter kills an estimated 3 million animals every year. No wonder they sound miffed. So let's lend them a paw. Let's take our rubbish with us and bin it properly. National Highways. And what's that? They said thanks very much.
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0: Robbie Williams and Angels on Gorgeous Radio. Let's unveil the answer then to the afternoon music challenge. How did you do today? I thought it was quite a tricky one. I gave you an extra little hint because I'm nice like that. You may wear that strip of fabric over your shoulder one more time. That was the clue. And you need to get from a clue that I give out on these both a song title and an artist or group. So maybe you've got one, maybe you've got the other. Maybe you've got both today. If so, well done you. What's a strip of fabric over your shoulder called? It's a sash, which gives you the artist in this case. And one more time, you're gonna have to translate that, I'm afraid, to French. Encore une fois by Sash is today's song behind the clue on the afternoon music challenge.
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0: we played Natasha Bedingfield. That's her brother Daniel, If You're Not the One, playing on Gorgeous Radio. Before that, we played Sash and Encore Une Fois, given by the clue, you may wear that strip of fabric over your shoulder one more time. One more time, translated into French, Encore Une Fois. And the sash bit comes from the strip of fabric over your shoulder. You can wear a sash over your shoulder, or in fact around your waist. And it can also mean something else as well. It can mean the framed part of a window that holds the glass. So now you know.
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Brennan and Keating, Life is a Roller Coaster on Gorgeous Radio. 4 minutes to four, almost time for me to vanish. 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Last one for me, though, comes from Basement Jacks, Red Alert, and I'll see you tomorrow afternoon at

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3: Police say five men who lost their lives in a crash which also killed two officers may have been involved in organised crime. Holly Hughes has more.
4: Nine men and three women aged between 19 and 61 have now been arrested on suspicion of offences ranging from possession of a firearm to participating in the activities of an organised crime group. It's after seven people, including two officers, were killed in the early hours of Saturday morning when a Volkswagen going the wrong way down the road hit a police car. Cleveland Police says four of the five men in the car had previous criminal convictions and were believed to be associated with another car seen ramming properties earlier that morning.
3: Former world snooker champion Graham Dott has been found guilty of sexually abusing two children. The High Court heard Dott exposed himself in front of a primary school-aged boy and girl and touched them inappropriately. And according to the Open University, a record number of teenagers have begun their undergraduate degrees with them. It's up 9% on last year. That's the latest from Radio News Hub. I'm Nathan Beresford.
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3: It's a dry night for most with clear spells, but some cloud will come in across the south with some possible showers and thunder by dawn. Temperatures tonight dropping as low as 10 Celsius.
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6: 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Just gone four. It's Craig Dane on Gorgeous Radio's Big Drive Home for a brand new week. The last full week of August. We're going to start with Will Young.
0: This is Gorgeous.

make your own kind of music. Ironically, she didn't. It's a Mama Cass song from the 60s initially. This is Craig Dane on Gorgeous Radio. How are you? I hope you're well, and thanks for making it gorgeous. It's you and me till 7, all right? Here's Sam.

0: Well, it's been a beautiful day across the West Midlands, hasn't it? And that is sounding so good in the afternoon sunshine. Stardust, music sounds better with you. On the big drive home, this is Craig Dane. How was your weekend? Was it all right? What did you do? Were you like me, working very hard? Although not yesterday, actually. Yesterday, I spent 4.5 hours lazing around the pool at my gym. I thought, you know what? I can't be bothered. It's a day of rest. I can't be bothered to do anything today. So that's what I did. And I didn't feel bad about going home and then having a Chinese.
1: We are
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will fly you to the moon and back. That's a long way, isn't it? If you'll be my baby. Willing to do anything, it sounds. Savage Garden on Gorgeous Radio. Anastasia imminent on Gorgeous next. First, Flashdance. This is going to sound so good. This is What a Feeling on Gorgeous, Irene Cara.

0: favourite Anastasia song. So good. Left Outside Alone on Gorgeous. She's got a few more UK dates, celebrating 25 years of her debut album, Not That Kind. So next, she's in Belfast and Dublin in September, then off to Glasgow, Manchester, just down the road at the Civic Hall in Wolverhampton as well on the 23rd of September, and many more dates across the UK. Anastasia on Gorgeous. Stay there for Seal. Oh my God, gonna play you Kiss from a Rose, my favourite Seal song. I haven't played that in ages. And Taylor Swift, The Fate of Ophelia, comes before five. Showbiz
1: news. Race across the world star Joe Gardner has died, aged 61, a year after her son and co-star Sam died following a car crash. The duo competed in the global travel competition during its second series in 2020, journeying across South America together. Joe died following a long and courageous battle with cancer. The Netherlands have pulled out of the 2027 Eurovision Song Contest for the second year in a row. Dutch public service broadcaster Avrotros says the event can no longer be considered neutral, with a participating country still involved in a large-scale military conflict. Eurovision announced earlier this month that winners will be ineligible to host the contest if they are involved in armed conflict. And Molly Smith and Tom Clare have shared romantic photos from their wedding as they tied the knot for a second time in Mallorca. The couple, who met on Love Island All Stars in 2024, got married in a small ceremony at a courthouse last month before their bigger celebration in Spain. Showbiz
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2: 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And it was quite late at night and I was a bit hungry. 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A nice big one. Have you seen it? 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

Well, it's an Elton song originally. There's himself with the Blue Boys on Gorgeous Radio. And sorry seems to be the hardest word. This is Craig Dane on Gorgeous. I know some people who refuse to say sorry as well. They are called Stubborn. And Taurian as well. I can only say that because I'm a Taurian. Although I do apologise when I'm wrong. Well, sometimes. But I'm never really wrong.

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3: Andy Burnham has urged Ukraine's allies to send more interceptor missiles to Kyiv.
4: It needs more support, but obviously we are, as a coalition, there to provide that support when Ukraine needs it. So that will be a main topic of the conversation today.
3: Ukrainian President Volodymyr Zelensky has repeatedly pleaded for more of them after supplies were diverted to the Middle East. Meanwhile, Russia has sought to capitalise on the shortage by stepping up its strikes in the past 3 days. Rail passengers in Essex and London may face longer journeys over the coming weeks because of track issues caused by drought and hot weather. Network Rail says amended timetables are being introduced tomorrow on the C2C route and some Greater Anglia services in Essex following record-breaking heatwaves. And the Netherlands has pulled out of the Eurovision Song Contest for the second year in a row. Dutch public service broadcaster Avrotros says the event can no longer be considered neutral when a participating country is still involved in a large-scale military conflict. That's the latest from Radio News Hub. I'm Nathan Beresford.
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3: It's a dry night for most with clear spells, but some cloud will come in across the south with some possible showers and thunder by dawn. Temperatures tonight dropping as low as 10 Celsius.
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6: 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It's 5 o'clock on Gorgeous. We're not going to let you down. Nightcrawlers push the feeling on soon after this little gem.
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such a delightful James Morrison song, isn't it? This is The Big Drive Home with me, Craig Dane. Nearly 5:15. I love this version so much of I Wanna Dance With Somebody. Callum Scott.

0: Blessings in Life are free. It's Janet and Luther. This is Gorgeous on the Big Drive Home, where this coming weekend is the bank holiday weekend. Can you cope? Following that, the kids are heading back to school. How fast has the 6 week school holidays gone? But anyway, back to the station that is going to be playing you non-stop 90s all day Saturday, Sunday and bank holiday Monday. Oh, and I'm on as well this Saturday, 10 a.m. Really looking forward to 3 hours of 90s music for you and me. Ray, Where Is My Husband plays next, and speaking of the 90s, Dario G, Sunshine.
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1: From Radio News Hub, I'm Nathan Beresford. Andy Burnham has urged Ukraine's allies to send more interceptor missiles to Kyiv. Ukrainian President Volodymyr Zelensky has repeatedly pleaded for more of them, with supplies being diverted to the Middle East. More than £500,000 has been raised for families of two police officers killed in a dual carriageway crash. Their vehicle was hit by a car driving the wrong way on the A66. And the Netherlands has pulled out of the 2027 Eurovision Song Contest, saying it can no longer be considered neutral. That's the latest. There's more in a half hour.

0: I really enjoyed Dario G Sunshine just now, didn't you? So good. Especially when the sun's out like it is right now. It's been a really nice day, actually, across the West Midlands, hasn't it? Average, really, for this time of year. In fact, 1 or 2 degrees above average, 23, 24. Same tomorrow as well. And then nice rain, thunder, lightning. Got all that to look forward to from Thursday onwards. But, you know, we need it, don't we? When it rained the other day, I genuinely saw a lady in her front garden with 10 buckets. I don't know what she was doing with that water. But maybe selling it on eBay, who knows?
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3: 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But if they could, they would be asking us, telling us by the sounds of it, to put our litter and fruit waste in the bin. Because roadside litter kills an estimated 3 million animals every year. No wonder they sound miffed. So let's lend them a paw. Let's take our rubbish with us and bin it properly. National Highways. And what's that? They said thanks very much.
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1: 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Big moment for Benson Boone. This is Gorgeous Radio, nearly 6 o'clock. Lena Marlin takes us up to the latest news headlines. 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
3: Police say five men who lost their lives in a crash on the A66 may have been involved in organised crime. Ben Monsay has the details.
4: Nine men and three women aged between 19 and 61 have now been arrested on suspicion of offences ranging from possession of a firearm to participating in the activities of an organised crime group. It's after seven people, including two officers, were killed in the early hours of Saturday morning when a Volkswagen going the wrong way down the road hit a police car.
3: The Prime Minister has chaired his first meeting of the Coalition of the Willing. It's taken place as Ukraine celebrates the 35th anniversary of its independence. During the meeting, Mr. Burnham pledged to continue Britain's support for Ukraine and urged allies to send more interceptor missiles to Kyiv after Russia ramped up its own strikes to capitalise on supplies being diverted. And according to the Open University, a record number of teenagers began undergraduate degrees with them this past academic year. Nearly 3,500 18 or 19-year-olds began an undergraduate course with them, which is 9% higher than last year. That's the latest from Radio News Hub. I'm Nathan Beresford.
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3: It's a dry night for most with clear spells, but some cloud will come in across the south with some possible showers and thunder by dawn. Temperatures tonight dropping as low as 10 Celsius.
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and Celestial on Gorgeous Radio. If you want entertaining and you're a bit bored right now, have you got Threads? We've got Threads. It's a social media site for those who don't know. You can read about 350 comments just from our followers, really. Maybe you're one of them. About Ed Sheeran not paying his car insurance. I'll tell you what, anything political or a celeb not obeying the law or Harry and Meghan, you go for it. So many comments. 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God.

0: SWV, Sisters with Voices on Gorgeous. And right here, this is Gorgeous Radio, the station that this weekend is going to turn into a 90s radio station. Oh my goodness, I can't wait for this. I'm also on Saturday morning, actually, 10 a.m. till 1 in for Jordan Adams and Sue Hannum. Do you remember them? They've not been on for a very long time, but they will come back, I promise you. But anyway, all 90s, all weekend long, as we celebrate the last bank holiday before Christmas. Sorry to say that word, in August. In fact, I'm not sorry at all. So that's this Saturday, this Sunday, and bank holiday Monday the 31st of August. Next on Gorgeous, brand new music from Take That.
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Love it. Lone Star and Amazed is part of your soundtrack at just gone 6:30 to Gorgeous Radio on a Monday afternoon. Faith Hill with some country next. Be ready to belt out There You'll Be first, Chaka Khan and Rufus.

0: I loved that so much. 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
2: Race across the world star Joe Gardner has died aged 61, a year after her son and co-star Sam died following a car crash. The duo competed in the global travel competition during its second series in 2020, journeying across South America together. Joe died following a long and courageous battle with cancer. The Netherlands have pulled out of the 2027 Eurovision Song Contest for the second year in a row. Dutch public service broadcaster Avrotros says the event can no longer be considered neutral, with a part-

0: participating country still involved in a large-scale military conflict. Eurovision announced earlier this month that winners will be ineligible to host the contest if they are involved in armed conflict. And Molly Smith and Tom Clare have shared romantic photos from their wedding as they tied the knot for a second time in Mallorca. The couple, who met on Love Island All Stars in 2024, got married in a small ceremony at a courthouse last month before their biggest celebration in Spain.
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2: Gorgeous. You're both on the same road, same tarmac, same rules, just a different number of wheels. 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Because when we look out for each other, everyone gets where they're going safely. Motorbike safety, it's on all of us. 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

Niall Horan and his mate Miles Smith on Gorgeous Radio. That is it from me, Craig Dane, for this evening. Back on your radio tomorrow from 4 o'clock. Looking forward to it already. Hope you are as well. I'll leave you with Fats and Small, his Turnaround on Gorgeous.

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3: Andy Burnham's pledged to continue Britain's support for Ukraine during celebrations to mark the 35th anniversary of the country's independence. Chairing his first meeting of the Coalition of the Willing, he urged Ukraine's allies to send more interceptor missiles to Kyiv. Mr. Burnham says countries must come together to send a message to Vladimir Putin.
4: We should now also be clear on how this war will end. No doubt we will continue to hear desperate claims from Russia that their victory is inevitable, and that they will escalate if Ukraine does not negotiate on their terms. We should expose this false narrative.
3: More than £500,000 has been raised for the families of two police officers killed in a dual carriageway crash. Matthew Blades and Tom Clough were killed when their vehicle was hit by a car driving the wrong way on the A66 near Middlesbrough. And drivers are being told to expect a frantic Friday. The RAC says it estimates 20 million trips will be made by car between Friday and Bank Holiday Monday. That's the latest from Radio News Hub. I'm Nathan Beresford.
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3: It's a dry night for most with clear spells, but some cloud will come in across the south with some possible showers and thunder by dawn. Temperatures tonight dropping as low as 10 Celsius.

0: 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So you could fail a police drug test days later.
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0: Be banned from driving for a minimum of 12 months.
1: Come with me, please, sir.
0: And have a criminal record for years.
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0: Which could cost you your job.
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0: 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When you let drugs drive, you lose control of your life. 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
3: If you drink a little, then drive, you risk losing your license. 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
3: 12 people have been arrested in connection with the crash that killed two police officers on the A66 on Saturday. It happened when their vehicle was struck by a car driving the wrong way on the dual carriageway near Middlesbrough. The MP for Redcar, Anna Turley, says local governments must work to protect their residents.
4: We have to come together now as a community to look at the challenges we face here, and that's for the police, but it's for all the community, it's for all of our partner agencies, it's for us as politicians to come together and say what can we do more to help people feel safe and secure in communities like this.
3: Former world snooker champion Graham Dott has been found guilty of sexually abusing two children. The High Court heard Dott exposed himself in front of two primary school-aged children years apart and touched them inappropriately and kissed them. Rail passengers in Essex and London may face longer journeys over the coming week because of track issues caused by drought and hot weather. Network Rail says that from Tuesday, amended timetables are being introduced on the C2C route, as well as some Greater Anglia services. That's the latest from Radio News Hub. I'm Nathan Beresford.
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3: It's a dry night for most with clear spells, but some cloud will come in across the south with some possible showers and thunder by dawn. Temperatures tonight dropping as low as 10 Celsius.

0: Animals can't speak to drivers. But if they could, they would be asking us, telling us by the sounds of it, to put our litter and fruit waste in the bin. Because roadside litter kills an estimated 3 million animals every year. No wonder they sound miffed. 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National Highways. And what's that? They said thanks very much.
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3: Andy Burnham has pledged to continue Britain's support for Ukraine during celebrations to mark the 35th anniversary of the country's independence. Chairing his first meeting of the Coalition of the Willing, he urged Ukraine's allies to send more interceptor missiles to Kyiv. Mr. Burnham says countries must come together to send a message to Vladimir Putin.
4: We should now also be clear on how this war will end. No doubt we will continue to hear desperate claims from Russia that their victory is inevitable, and that they will escalate if Ukraine does not negotiate on their terms. We should expose this false narrative.
3: Police say five men who lost their lives in a crash in Teesside may have been involved in organised crime. 12 people have now been arrested in relation to a crash on the A66, where two officers were killed in the early hours of Saturday morning. And penguins, capybaras, squirrel monkeys and a Vietnamese magnolia snail were amongst 10,000 animals measured at London Zoo's annual weigh-in to measure health and development. That's the latest from Radio News Hub. I'm Nathan Beresford.
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3: It's going to be cloudy across the south with some showers getting heavier later on. It's mostly dry elsewhere but humid for all with temperatures reaching up to 25 Celsius.

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3: Police say five men who lost their lives in a crash on the A66 may have been involved in organised crime. Ben Monsay has the details.
4: Nine men and three women aged between 19 and 61 have now been arrested on suspicion of offences ranging from possession of a firearm to participating in the activities of an organised crime group. It's after seven people, including two officers, were killed in the early hours of Saturday morning when a Volkswagen going the wrong way down the road hit a police car.
3: Professor Jason Arday's memoir will be published in the UK as planned. He resigned from his role at the University of Cambridge earlier this month after scrutiny over accusations of plagiarism. He was later found dead in Battersea on August 14th. And Prince Harry has stepped down from the board of a controversial African wildlife charity ahead of his return to the UK. African Parks admitted last year that human rights abuses were committed by its rangers in the Republic of the Congo. That's the latest from Radio News Hub. I'm Nathan Beresford.
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3: It's going to be cloudy across the south with some showers getting heavier later on. It's mostly dry elsewhere, but humid for all, with temperatures reaching up to 25 Celsius.

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3: Are we ready?
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And I traveled around the world, think where you living at now. I heard you moved to Austin, got an apartment and settled down. And every once in a while, I start texting, write a paragraph, but then I delete the message. 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
2: You're going to be absolutely disgusted with me because I'm supposed to be fasting. 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
3: Police say five men who lost their lives in a crash in Teesside may have been involved in organised crime. 12 people have now been arrested over alleged criminal activity leading up to the collision on the A66. Holly Hughes has more.
4: Nine men and three women aged between 19 and 61 have now been arrested on suspicion of offences ranging from possession of a firearm to participating in the activities of an organised crime group. It's after seven people, including two officers, were killed in the early hours of Saturday morning when a Volkswagen going the wrong way down the road hit a police car.
3: Former world snooker champion Graham Dott has been found guilty of sexually abusing two children. The High Court heard Dott exposed himself in front of both children years apart, touched them inappropriately and kissed them. And according to statistics from the Open University, nearly 3,500 18 or 19-year-olds began an undergraduate course with them this past academic year. That's 9% higher than last year. That's the latest from Radio News Hub. I'm Nathan Beresford.
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3: It's going to be cloudy across the south with some showers getting heavier later on. It's mostly dry elsewhere but humid for all with temperatures reaching up to 25 Celsius.
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3: 12 people have been arrested in connection with the crash that killed two police officers on the A66 on Saturday. It happened when their vehicle was struck by a car driving the wrong way on the dual carriageway near Middlesbrough. The five men in the other vehicle also died at the scene. The MP for Redcar, Anna Turley, says local governments must work to protect their residents.
4: We have to come together now as a community to look at the challenges we face here, and that's for the police, but it's for all the community, it's for all of our partner agencies, it's for us as politicians to come together and say, what can we do more to help people feel safe and secure in communities like this.
3: The Prime Minister has chaired his first meeting of the Coalition of the Willing. Andy Burnham pledged to continue Britain's support for Ukraine and urged allies to send more interceptor missiles to Kyiv after Russia ramped up its own strikes. And the Netherlands has pulled out of the 2027 Eurovision Song Contest, saying the event is no longer neutral when a participating country is still involved in military conflict. That's the latest from Radio News Hub. I'm Nathan Beresford.
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3: It's going to be cloudy across the south with some showers getting heavier later on. It's mostly dry elsewhere, but humid for all, with temperatures reaching up to 25 Celsius.

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5: Animals can't speak to drivers, but if they could, they would be asking us, telling us by the sounds of it, to put our litter and fruit waste in the bin. Because roadside litter kills an estimated 3 million animals every year. No wonder they sound miffed. So let's lend them a paw. 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National Highways. And what's that? They said thanks very much.

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3: Police say five young men who died after their vehicle hit a police car on a dual carriageway may have had links to serious and organised criminal activity. Cleveland police said 12 other people have been arrested over alleged criminality leading up to the collision in Teesside, in which seven people, including two police officers, were killed. Former world snooker champion